0: you'll headbang. You'll need to use the bathroom. And your incredibly talented host does all of that at once. So join him on a journey to the center of your mind and stomach. Yes, he's your tour guide to the dark side. Your host with the least body fat. It's Alice's Attic with Alice Cooper.
1: Welcome back to Alice's Attic. Today's shout out is for my rock rebels up in New England, tuned in to The Peak 101.9, blasting across the hills and valleys of Vermont and New Hampshire. I've toured a lot of places in my time, and the Northeast is one of the most beautiful places in the USA, especially in the fall. And hey, between the maple syrup and the moose crossings, you somehow still find time to rock out with me. Actually, I was playing golf up there, and a moose ran across the fairway when we were playing. We all just stood there and went, well, that doesn't happen every day. Okay, so I've got a live and kicking tune coming up from some nice Southern boys. But now, here's this.
0: Alice's Attic with Alice Cooper.

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I'm on aboard the Southern Rock locomotive known as Blackfoot. I've got a live version of their classic Train Train from their 1982 album Highway Song Live, originally written by Ricky Medlock's grandfather, Shorty Medlock. Doesn't say how short he was. This track's got blues roots that run deep and live energy that's stronger than a mint julep in July. So here's Blackfoot with the live version of Train Train.

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0: Alice's Attic with more of Alice Cooper's email.
1: Email time. Well, I just watched the documentary Supermensch about your manager. Didn't realize it was made by Mike Myers from Wayne's World. So you must be very good friends with him. Is that how you ended up in the movie? I was 12 when I saw it in the theater, and it was my favorite movie. I'm not worthy. Fred. I didn't know Michael before the movie. I met him on the set. Since then, he's become a very good friend. Him and Dana both. Well, if you think you are worthy, write to Alice at alicesattic.com. Stick around for some freaky facts coming up right after this break.
0: Alice will be right back with more rock and roll that doesn't suck.
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11: Freaky facts. Time to expand your brain power thanks to Alice Cooper. Here we go. The strongest muscle in your body is actually your tongue. You hear that, Gene Simmons? There are more ways to arrange a deck of 52 playing cards than there are atoms on the earth. That's crazy. Essentially meaning that the order of a randomly shuffled deck has never been seen before and will never be seen again. How wild is that? We play poker every night, and I'm pretty sure the deck is stacked in somebody's favor. Boanthropy is a psychological disorder in which patients believe they are a cow. It doesn't happen either a lot. But don't tell them because we need the milk. And finally, the word saga is an Old Norse word referring to the historical writing in Iceland between the 12th and 15th century, but eventually took on the general meaning of tale. So here's a tale about a band named Saga. It's on the loose.

0: after the break. Alice's Attic with Alice Cooper.
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0: Somewhere lurking in the dark shadows, he's a radio host who doesn't suck, even though he's always been a bit of a freak. But he does think you're worthy of listening to his show. Crank up the most talented man whose eye makeup is better than yours. The king of your kind. It's Alice's Attic with Alice Cooper.
1: Welcome back to the mystery known as Alice's Attic. My attic, like the Bermuda Triangle and the Alaskan Triangle, one of those rare anomalies where GPS signals vanish, compasses spin in circles, and even Wi-Fi signals get lost. Gustavo's been trying to get a pizza delivered since 2004, and he's still waiting. So I've got a Movie Music Madness tune coming up from an old friend of mine. But now, here's this.
0: Alice's Attic with Alice Cooper.

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0: 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It's Movie Music Madness, starring the one and only Alice Cooper.
1: Movie Music Madness. All right, horror fans, grab your crucifix, your coffee, and maybe a steel-plated pillow, because today it's all about Nightmare on Elm Street. In 1987, Freddy Krueger slashed his way into our subconscious yet again in A Nightmare on Elm Street 3, Dream Warriors. And who better to rock the soundtrack than the hair-raising heroes of heavy metal, Dokken'. The story, Dream Warriors, wasn't just a killer tune. It was the theme song to the movie. I actually played Freddy Krueger's father in part 73, I think it was. So here's Dokken' with Dream Warriors from Nightmare on Elm Street 3.

0: Now on Alice's Attic, a look at people that are strange and often dense, mindless, obtuse, vacuous. In other words, stupid.
1: Hey, stupid. Today's news of the stupid comes from Tennessee, where a fake trucking company stole 80,000 pounds of beef from a bean station meatpacking plant. The police report shows that the identification for the drivers of List Trucking Sales was not verified when $350,000 worth of meat was loaded into the truck for delivery and then just disappeared. Police are still looking for a lead. I guess you could say that they're asking, where's the beef? Well, if you recently went to a barbecue with 80,000 pounds of beef, tell the police about it, but tell me about it too at alice@alicesattic.com. I've got some rock trivia coming up on my buddy Elton, so don't move. So if you've got 80,000 pounds of beef, you better get rid of it quick. It's going to go bad, right?
0: You're mere moments away from more Alice. It's back and louder than ever. 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
5: Who is the Levon in the Elton John song, Levon? The band's co-founder, Levon Helm. The band were apparently Elton and Bernie Taupin's favorite group at the time. But years later, Robbie Robertson claimed that Levon Helm did not even like the song. So, let's hear it. Here's Levon.

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0: Days in Detroit, to teen angst in Arizona, to shock rock in L.A., to his rise to Rock and Roll Hall of Famer, one man is superbly seasoned to guide you through this magnificent musical journey.
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0: This is Alice's Attic with your host, Alice Cooper.
3: You're back to the twisted world of Alice's Attic. 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
0: Alice's Attic with Alice Cooper.

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0: Imitation is the sincerest form of flattery. Either that, or they just ran out of song ideas. Whichever the case, here's a Cooper's cover now.
1: Cooper's cover is a 1999 Pearl Jam covered a tragic little 1961 teen ballad called Last Kiss. Originally recorded by Wayne Cochran, it's a song about young love and a fatal car crash. Cheerful stuff, huh? Pearl Jam stumbled across this oldie and recorded their version during a sound check. They weren't even planning to release it, but it ended up becoming one of their biggest hits. It reached number 2 on the Billboard Hot 100, higher than any of their other songs. Yeah, I remember the original. The car stalled on the railroad tracks. The whole thing. So here's Pearl Jam with, "Oh, One Last Kiss. Oh, Give Me One Last Kiss."

Alice needs a break, and so do you. Alice's Attic with Alice Cooper. If it rocks. It's on KC95. 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

0: 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Obviously, they're stoned. 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
2: Alice, I saw your concert last week, and I have to say I was blown away. Still so entertaining. Did you ever do a performance without makeup and lights? Maybe a stripped-down acoustic show? That would be interesting. Thanks, Arnie. Yes, that would also be dumb. It'd be interesting for you. No, I would never do a stripped-down show. I would never do acoustic show. Not that we couldn't. Could easily do it. But that's not what Alice is about, okay? Well, if you want me to perform in your kitchen while you cook dinner, write to Alice at alicesattic.com. I'll be back with a movie music madness tune, so don't move. I know, it sounds like it would be fun to sit there and play some of those songs acoustically. And then I realize it's just not what I do.
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0: time for Movie Music Madness, where Alice attempts to play the soundtrack to West Side Story.
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3: Movie Music Madness. All right, you twisted film freaks and soundtrack savants. Here's one you might have missed. The 80s glam metal group Bullet Boys somehow blasted their way into the 21st century with their track Smooth Up In Ya, which showed up in none other than the modern HBO series Euphoria. Among all the synth-heavy beats and Gen Z angst, this anthem of sleaze rock madness made the cut. It was originally on their 1988 self-titled debut, so not exactly sure why it ended up on HBO's most chaotic teen drama. Yeah, the show is just, oh my gosh, being this age is just dangerous. So here's the Bullet Boys from Euphoria.

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0: Welcome to the deepest confines of the mind of Alice Cooper. It's a bit dusty up here, and oh, is it cluttered. There's a memory of hanging out with John Lennon and Anne Murray at LA's The Troubadour in 73. And over here is Alice's Cortez High School locker combination. And why is there a random recollection of pre-concert pickled herring in Oslo in 2017? But amidst the mélange, there's a wealth of rock and roll tidbits and knowledge that never fails to entertain and engage. So without further ado, here's your fastidious host. It's Alice's Attic with Alice Cooper.
1: Hey, welcome back to my attic. I'm Alice, and I'm glad you're joining me. You know, it's weird doing radio sometimes because I'm used to seeing the whites of your beady little eyes when I play concerts. What am I kidding? Your eyes are basically red and yellow. So I've got some trivia on Kurt Cobain and his musical brothers in a bit, but now here's one for my beady-eyed babies.
0: Alice's Attic with Alice Cooper.

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1: How many Grammys did Nirvana win? Sadly, the only one was after Kurt Cobain was already dead. The posthumous album Nirvana MTV Unplugged earned Nirvana a 1995 Grammy. I don't know what happened to Granddad, but Grammy they got. Here's the man who sold the world, MTV Unplugged Nirvana.

Unlike Elvis, Alice Cooper has not left the building. We'll return with more Genius Radio after this. Alice's Attic with Alice Cooper. If it rocks, it's on KC95, Real Rock Radio.

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1: Hello, Alice. Just would like to request the song Lace and Whiskey by yours truly, and wondering if the Vampires will be playing Australia sometime soon. God bless. Regards, Pam. If you're a Vampire fan, and it's not because of Johnny Depp, tell me about it at alice@aliceisattic.com. Johnny Depp, you know, it's so funny. When Johnny's in our band, he's not a movie star. Johnny Depp's a guitar player. And a damn good one. I'll be back with a live and kicking tune and more madness.
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1: 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Turn the page, get out of Denver, and this medley of Travelin' Man, Beautiful Loser, which was widely played on Detroit stations such as WWWW, W4, WRIF, and WABX. WABX, I don't think it exists anymore, was definitely the pirate station of America. I mean, you could go there at 5 in the morning and there was a party going on every day, every night. It was fun. I'm telling you, ABX was really fun. Here's Seger and his Bullet Band from Cobo Hall in Detroit. Up with

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0: 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Or maybe you'll just have to hang on until Monday. 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
12: 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But say if you do or you chose to replace your furnace, you'll like our price. 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One easy number, Missouri and Illinois, the easiest, 314-293-2600. 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
2: 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I now feel your pain. 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I understand. Morgan means more.
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Oh, hey, I believe that was ZZ Top, our Rocktober featured artist of today. 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Tap the track, and then that gets you registered to go see Metallica in May and maybe take home $1,000 for spending money as well. Now, on top of that, today we are also doing Def Leppard and the Goo Goo Dolls. And this, you don't have to listen for anything. You don't have to tap anything. 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

Hello, this is Brian Johnson of ESADC, and you're listening to St. Louis' only real rock station, KSHE. Keep the good work up, lads.

ACDC, it's KC95. So, Thanksgiving weekend, and yes, I said it. I said Thanksgiving before Halloween. But you have to start thinking about that, man. It's like we're in mid-October already, which is wild work. But anyway, once you're done with Thanksgiving and Black Friday and all of the stuff, all of the things, make sure that you grab some tickets to The Hard Promises. Good time to get out of the house, right? And go see a really good tribute band. A tribute to Tom Petty happens at the Pageant on November the 28th, and those tickets are on sale right now. Here's Refugee. It's Casey.

0: and louder than ever. 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

KC95 Real Rock Radio. So Ozzy's very last performance, called Back to the Beginning, is being released now in theaters. They premiered it on, it's going to get its premiere on October the 14th in LA, and then it will be widely released on Rocktober the 28th. Here's I Don't Know. It's KC.

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Heard in a car crash or at work? 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Brown & Brown.

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Now, here's the other deal with tapping the track in Rocktober. We don't do it on Sundays because all of the special shows that are on during Sunday afternoon. But, you know, every day, Monday through Saturday, you can listen to Tap the Track and maybe go to see Metallica. Okay? Okay. Let's move on. Van Halen, it's KSHE.

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KG95, it's Real Rock Radio. Hopefully you were tapping the track during that ZZ Top song a little bit earlier. Now, listening today not only gets you, you know, on the bus for Rocktober, it also is a winner's weekend, which means all you have to do is listen. You don't have to tap anything. Just listen for 3 straight hours and be logged in while you're doing it. And then that gets you registered to win tickets to go see Def Leppard and the Goo Goo Dolls. The show happens in June at the Enterprise Center, and tickets actually don't even go on sale until Rocktober the 16th. But you've got your shot at them this weekend. So all you have to do is listen. Don't have to listen for Def Leppard. Don't have to listen for Goo Goo Dolls. Just have to listen to me flap my jacks for a few hours. All right. Here's Survivor. It's KG95.

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1: Skinner, it's KC95. So Aerosmith, yeah, they're getting ready to do a couple shows, right? They said that they weren't going to tour anymore, not necessarily that they weren't going to perform anymore. So now they're getting ready to do two shows at the Hollywood Bowl, October 29th and November the 1st, called California Dream On, and a whole bunch of other performers are going to be there, like the Black Crowes, Run DMC, awesome, Heart, Billy Idol, Slash, and Duff McKagan from GNR, Chad Smith from the Chili Peppers, Jerry Cantrell from Alice in Chains, Sammy Hagar, Tom Morello from Rage Against the Machine. I mean, it's just going to be huge. And they said more artists are going to be announced. Hopefully they stream that thing, because that'll be a hell of a show. Here's Aerosmith. It's Casey.
2: Second floor, hardware, children's wear, ladies' lingerie. Oh, good morning, Mr. Tyler. Going down?

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Do it. It's awesome. Okay, so Guns N' Roses, it's KC95.

Loverboy, it's KSHE 95 Real Rock Radio, and every weekend I hear from KSHE Crazy Rocker Deb, and every weekend she asks me to play Bob Seger. Because I love Bob Seger, so does she, and it's just our little bonding thing. And sometimes I can, sometimes I cannot, but today I can. So here you go, RD, Night Moves, it's some Seger on KSHE.

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It is a winner's weekend. Don't forget to listen online or on the Casey app for 3 hours. That's all you have to do. And that gets you in the running to go see Def Leppard and the Goo Goo Dolls when they hit town in June. So hopefully you've gotten some good hang time with me this afternoon. Here's the Stones. It's Casey 95.

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Your Led Zeppelin station forever, KC95. Make sure you grab some tickets to go see Jason Bonham's Jay Blizz. It happens on, it's a tribute, but actually from John Bonham's son, Jason. It's a Led Zeppelin evening at the factory, and it happens on November 16th. Those tickets are on sale right now. Here's Aerosmith. It's KC.

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Hint, hint, it will be before 2 o'clock. Right now, Van Halen, it's KC95.

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Come on, ZZ Top. That would be our Rocktober featured artist for today. 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Maybe $1,000 by the time it's all over and done with. So also, it is a winner's weekend. All you have to do is listen and listen for 3 hours, and then you get registered to win tickets to go see Def Leppard and the Goo Goo Dolls in June. I mean, you could be like set up for the next 60 days, right? At least this spring, I should say. All right, it's Mickey. Clearly time to go. And one quick look at weather before I get out of here. High today is supposed to be about 80, partly sunny. And then tomorrow, looking great, high 88 and sunny. So, yeah, it's perfect fall. Although Columbus Day, like Monday, it's supposed to be 95 degrees. I don't know. What can I tell you? Right now in St. Louis, it's 77. I'm hitting the street. I'll talk to you guys next Saturday. Here's Pink Floyd. It's KC95. See ya.

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Brown & Brown.

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